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Good morning, Chrissy. Good morning, John Alex. I'll put that on for you in a minute. Yeah, I'll do that. Oh my goodness, isn't it horrible? It's really pitch black. And I don't know about you and your households or what you do, but when you wake up in the morning, and if you have a partner or a cat or a dog or whatever, do you go, hello, sweetheart, good morning, you all right? Or do you go, Chrissy, I think you would be chestnuts roasting on an open fire. Okay, let's get going. I'm actually going to play the first song. I usually let you lot have a go. But I will get John Alex's in. Chrissy, what song are you having? Or would you like me to wait until you've woken up a little bit, eh? Yeah? Yeah? Okay, let's go.

What a cracking song, yes, and hopefully soon we shall be coming out of the dark also. I couldn't resist it, and I've not heard it in years. Sean Alex, he says it's been raining. Yeah, about 20, 30 minutes ago, did you have lightning as well? Because we could see it in the distance, and we just wondered if it was yours. Chrissy, I have your song. That will be played after the break. This is for John Alex, Journey, Don't Stop Believing. Yeah, one day I might win that lottery.

0: what on earth are you doing up at stupid o'clock? That's what I want to know. But you are very, very welcome. Do you want a song? Charmaine, have you got a song for me as well? Anybody that joins me in the chat before 7:15, can I have a song? A theme song? As long as I have it, I will play it. I am not going down in the darkest, deepest, deepest, darkest Peru dungeons. That's Paddington, isn't it?
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12: 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It's the

ELO, Don't Bring Me Down. Charmaine and John Alex liking that. John Alex did ask Chris Spedding if it's raining where he is. Anyways, welcome back to Sharon's Weeky Show, proudly sponsored by Nicky's Pie Shop and Bar in Mahaka. Homemade pies, Cornish pasties, cream teas, and a proper British welcome. 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If you like Don't Bring Me Down, Chrissy, I've got one in three songs' time. What a cracking live version that was! This is for you, Charmaine. Good morning, Super Noodles. You're right, my lovely.

especially for Charmaine in the midnight hour. Roxy, Quentin, not so crisp, will be happy with that one. The midnight. He loves Brian Ferry. So you have scored some brownie points there. Good morning to Super Noodles and Gordy. I think I said Super Noodles, not so sure if I said good morning to Gordy. Good morning. This next song is for Dave H, courtesy of John Alex. Enjoy.

especially for Dave H. from John Alex. I'm glad you enjoyed that. Now then, where is she? Chrissy, this is for you. It's also for Charmaine and any other person that feels as if they're like, can you remember the Kellys where you used to knock them down and they get back up again? This is for us.

Ah, bless him, Quentin Not-So-Chris, feeling a little bit under the weather, should I say? He says it's just like being in the UK this morning. I want my money back. This is not what it said on the tin. Oh, go to the desert, love. Go to the desert. You'll be fine there. We've got one, you know, in Almeria. I have a little on the go, babe. Your choice, darling.

Quentin's reaction to go and live in the Gobi Desert. It says, is that where Jesus lost his flip-flops? Now, in Spain, there is a saying that means that. Do not ask me to say it in Spanish, because I can't. But Jesus, where Jesus lost his flip-flops, that means you live in the back of beyond, a little bit like us. I fought the Lord. And John Alex says, woke up with a weather warning alert on phone this morning. Lots have been cancelled in the area today, so just be careful on that. Market, some schools and local events. Just check on Google. And Quentin Nutzakris said, it's supposed to be lovely autumn mists and mellow fruitfulness. There's a bit of... Who's that? I've forgotten who it is. Was it John Gates? Loving Annie Lennox, walking on broken glass. It could be broken ice, couldn't it, if it carries on with the weather?

when she was going through the end of her marriage to Israeli film producer Uri Fruchtman around this period. Now then, Quentin Nutzer-Chris, what are you doing? What are you doing? He says, it looks like it's a day in the man cave today, yay. But yes, you have to share it though, lovely, with a woman, three dogs and four cats. And Charmaine says, oh, poor Quentin, he's so hardly done by. You wouldn't believe, do you know, honestly, woe is me, oh, woe is me. He is a proper EO. What are you saying? It's tough at the top and I'm nowhere near yet. As they said at school, Quentin could do better. Oh, lovey, Quentin Nutzer-Chris. My heart bleeds for you, darling. Not. Anyways, moving on. Lady Gaga, Shape of a Woman.

May. It's got like a slight abracadabra vibe to it, hasn't it? You can tell it's the same year. Or the same era, should I say.

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3: 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Sharon says rise and shine.
4: 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Homemade pies, Cornish pasties, cream teas and a proper British welcome. Well, I wouldn't say the sun's shining, but it's you can see outside now. You can see outside now. It's ridiculous. I'm really tired, aren't you? When it's dark, you just want to go back to bed, don't you? Anyway, let's crack on. Not very long. 15 minutes to go, and then we have Tim the Legend with his cracking show to get us going on a Thursday horrible morning like this one.
5: Oh, very-

way back in 1987, in excess, Mystify. Oh, that's put a slight smile on Quentin not-so-crisp face. I know he likes in excess. Good morning, Tim the Legend. Your ears must have been burning. Because I did say, not long now, before Tim the Legend's

is gloriously naughty. The Rolling Stones' Sympathy for the Devil meets Guns N' Roses' Paradise City. I do love a nice mashup on a morning. Preferably with bacon and eggs, mushrooms and tomatoes.

Well, if that doesn't wake you up, nothing will it? And there was a bit of a sneaky AC/DC in there as well, wasn't there? Quentin, not so crispy, said, morning, Tim. What have you done to the weather? And I think he's taking it to the UK, must have done. And Tim promises he's going to bring it back on the 27th. He comes back from the UK on the 27th. Oh, please, please do, Tim. It'll stop Eeyore, Quentin, not so crisp, but from moaning. If you liked that, we're gonna do Rock on Tuesday. We have Tuesday, Friday. We're going to do Rock on Tuesday. On Tuesdays, we're going to play three rock songs just to get you moving. Because I think Tuesday's worse than a Monday, to be honest, don't you? Sometimes. Mash up with Rolling Stones, Guns N' Roses and AC/DC just to get that big fat toe out of bed. And now for something completely different. Eclectic mix with a pulse, I tell you. Yeah, why not follow that on with Mika?

yeah, that should cheer us up. Charmaine, thank you. You have a great day too. And she says, never mind the weather, Quentin. It just means beer o'clock earlier. Don't tell him that.

0: It's my last minute until Cheesy Friday, so I'd like to say a big thank you to everyone that has joined in the chat today. John, Alex, Chrissy, Charmaine, Dave H, Super Noodles, Quentin Nuts of Crisp, and Tin the Legend. Oh, bless her. Charmaine might miss us tomorrow because she's on the school run. Oh, no, that's today for John Alex's show. Oh. And thank you for anybody listening in Radioland. I hope you have a cracking day, and I shall see you tomorrow for Cheesy Friday. Get your mirror ball out and the slippers and dance round the bedroom as if nobody's looking. I'm going to pass you to our Tim, the very legend, for some more cracking music and quizzes. Enjoy!
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5: Good morning. It's Thursday, the 17th of September 2026. Massive thank you to Sharon M for another fabulous wakey breakfast show. How is everybody this morning? Hope all is good.

There we are, we're kicking off this morning with a bit of Neil Diamond for you and America. I'll just say very good morning, Sharon M. She's finished the show, but there she is on the comments section. Good morning, Sharon. It was a great show. As usual, thank you. One more to go for this week. Tomorrow, let's do it all again. Right. Do you know, I'm going to play this. I hadn't heard this phrase. I suddenly saw it. So I thought, oh, you know what? I think I'm going to play this today.

0: Oh, well, there you go. Bill Elton John, Pinball Wizard. I haven't heard that phrase. Sharon M. loving that. I tell you what, I think she'll probably love this one too.
1: On a hot summer night, would you offer your throat to the wolf with the red roses?
2: Will he offer me his mouth?
1: Yes.
2: Will he offer me his teeth?
1: Yes.
2: Will he offer me his jaws?
1: Yes.
2: Will he offer me his hunger?
1: Yes.
2: Again, will he offer me his hunger?
1: Yes.
2: And will he starve without me?
1: Yes.
2: Then does he love me?
1: Yes.
2: Yes.
1: On a hot summer night, would you offer your throat to the wolf with the red roses?
2: Yes.
1: I bet you say that to all the boys.

0: There you are. A bit of Meatloaf for you. Sharon loving that one. Good. Oh, Maz, love my Maz. Joins on the comments. Says she's wanting to love this good song to wake up to and try and get my carcass out of bed. I'm glad you said carcass because I would have probably said something different. But good to have you with us this morning, Maz. As it is good to have John Alex with us. Good morning to you, John. You can catch John today, 2 till 5 on your radio, and you can John Alex this afternoon with his Afternoon Essential show. And I've got to say very good morning to Fran. Good morning, Fran. Hope you are very, very well. Quick ad break. Then we're going to come back with a couple of tracks of... I thought about this morning when I woke up and somebody sent me some videos from something that happened last night. So back in a moment.
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7: Yes, good morning. Welcome back to The Breakfast Show. 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They sponsor our weather. That's where we're going to go just before 9 o'clock this morning, just before today's Can You Tell Me? Today's Can You Tell Me? Hard one, difficult one, medium one, I can tell you. I'm being so generous to you. It's another easy one this morning. I think it'll be gone within two songs. We shall wait and see. Right, I had several people send me clips of videos last night from the Duchess was singing at No Power Restaurant in Arbalas last night. People sending me videos because I'm normally there when she's singing. Well, I'm always there when she's singing, but missed out last night. And a couple of tracks stood out. So we're going to play the originals right now for you. Enjoy.

Ah, they are fabulous. Lisa Leoben, Stay. John X said, tune, referring to Never Enough. He said, yes, the Duchess does a fantastic version of it. I've got to say, very good morning to OC Dat. I hope you are very well. I don't know who you are. Welcome to the show. Hope you enjoy it. Right. I tell you what, a little bit of Tom Jones. I know the Duchess did a couple of Tom Jones numbers last night. How about that?

wasn't clear, was it yesterday? No, wait, the day before. Finally got a ride with a preacher man who asked, were you bound on such a cold, dark afternoon? As we drove on through the rain, as he listened, I explained, and he left me

0: There you are, Elvis every day here on the Breakfast Show, Monday to Friday. I'll be another Elvis track for you, same time tomorrow.
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3: Yes, good morning. Welcome back to The Breakfast Show. 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The Irish and English Store are closed all week. They're back open next Tuesday, which I think is the 22nd. Pamela Ding Dong is having a little break. So just don't go. 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

Zara Larson there and Lush Life. We've got time to squeeze a couple more tracks in before we go to the ads. But as soon as the ads are over, it'll be the weather report, and then we should be playing today's Can You Tell Me? Right, so let's, yes, a couple of tracks. Let's have a couple of classics, shall we?

There you are, that's Coldplay, A Sky Full of Stars. Oh, Paul Mitchell will be loving that one. Not. But it doesn't matter, I've played it. Paul Mitchell, he hates Coldplay, but he won't hear that. He's old, he'll still be fast asleep, tucked up in his bed. With his bed socks on.

Oh, fabulous. They are Snow Patrol and Chasing Cars. Oh, now. Oh, here we go. Good morning to Claire MC. Says, morning, Wendy. That's Wendy from the beauty rooms. Oh, hang on a minute. We got a problem here. Because I'm going to tell you in a little bit to, if you want an appointment, you've got to phone Wendy at the beauty rooms at Total Entertainment 2A to book an appointment. She's not going to be there. But just write the number down. It'll be right. Let me carry on. I digress. Wendy and I are heading out to La Zehenia today. That's Total Entertainment Albox, Total Entertainment 2A, for those who don't know. Wendy's on one bus, she's on a 2A bus. Claire MC is on the Albox bus, but who will get there first? The race is on. Oh my goodness me, we need updates, Claire and Wendy. The heat is on.

0: They are. The heat is on. The race is on. Who is going to get the Lasagna first? I need updates, Claire and Wendy. And when it comes to Can You Tell Me, there's no excuses, Claire. I know you won't be driving today. Right, back in a moment.
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0: Right, heads up for today's weather in the Almendral Valley region. I can tell you it's currently 20 degrees with a high today of 28 degrees. It's the weather, the air quality is fair, and the sun sets tonight at 13 minutes past 8. You actually have 86% humidity right now. That's sticky. 86%. Here's the bad news. Rain today. I don't know if it's raining yet. It is raining in the UK, just to make you feel happy. It's raining in the UK. It's rain forecast for today, possibly coming in about 10 o'clock-ish. There is going to be rain throughout the day, and there is more rain forecast for tomorrow. And there are thunderstorms forecast for today and tomorrow. So whatever you're doing, please take care outside. Don't go cleaning your pools with great long poles in hand if there is lightning about. Leave it till tomorrow. 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They offer you waxing, gel manicures and pedicures and eye treatments. Now, here's the thing. You want to book one of those treatments? Call Wendy on 678-992-093. She may not answer the phone this morning. It may be somebody else, unless she's transferred her phone to her mobile. Wendy is on the coach. She's actually on a bus, a special bus, but don't tell anybody that. Special bus, her and Claire are on special buses this morning, probably licking the windows. But they're actually on the coach, on two coaches, heading off to Lasagna today. And there is a race on to see who gets there first. But in the meantime, you want one of your beauty treatments, call Wendy, 678-992-093. She'll be only too happy to get you booked in. There you are. That's the Beauty Rooms at Total Entertainment in Toure. Okay, I'm going to say very good morning to Wild Nights. Wild Nights says, morning DJ, morning GD, hope you are very, very well, and the other GD as well. There's two GDs in that house. It's a GD double, not JD double, GD double. There you are. Good morning to you. She says, it's not raining in Hemsby, ladies and gentlemen. There you are, roving weather reporter. It's not raining in Hemsby in Norfolk, but it's raining everywhere else in the world. Also going to say very good morning to Tracy Fowler. Tracy, good morning to you. No work for Tracy today. Oh, but I'll tell you what, once that rain sets in, she's going to have a work cut out, cleaning them windows. Might find George Formby for you, Tracy. Just to let you know, Wendy is in the lead. Wendy's winning. Let's do this, shall we?
10: This is Al Maria. Al Maria. It's the breakfast show and it's time for Can You Tell Me with Tim the Legend.
0: Right, here we go. Today's Can You Tell Me. It's another simple one for you. Another easy one because I'm in that sort of mood. For those who haven't played it before, three tracks coming up. Somewhere in amongst those three tracks, there is a link. Very, very easy. Just if you know the tracks, remember what they are or write them down. And the link will happen for you. Are you ready? If you know the answers, or you think you know the answer, private message to me on the comments section, please. Private to the DJ. And there's a gold, silver, and bronze medal up for grabs. Wild Knight says, go Wendy. Oh, there you go. A bit of competition going on here. Ain't

There you are, track one, one guess in so far, Claire MC, and it's a wrong guess. Weather. No, it's not weather. But I understand why, because I have been talking about the weather quite a bit. But no, it's not the weather, Claire. Try again. Here's track two.

There you are, track two. I'm going to say very good morning to Pedro. Now, Pedro, he likes to answer or give me answers using the emojis. So he said good morning, Tim, and then he's put an emoji of a duck. Pedro, absolutely no idea. Not a Scooby, but the answer's not duck. So you might be a winner if you can explain what duck means. I've no idea, but you're going to have to explain very, very quickly because I'm going to play the third track and it is going to give it away. So anybody who's wanting to have a guess, are you ready? This will give you the answer. Here we go.

They are brilliant. Anybody ever heard that version of Jolene before? Right, okay. We have a gold medalist. We have a silver medalist. So, Pedro, he came back with some answers. I don't know what he's on about this morning. I've no idea. Too many E-numbers in your breakfast this morning, I think, Pedro. But he did eventually come in with the right answer, very closely followed by Claire M. C. Forgot your C. Close followed by Claire M. C. And we've now got Wild Knights come in with a bronze medal. Well done to you, Wild Knights. And Bob M. Bob M's having a go. He said American football, NFL. No, Bob, not. It's not. Let's have a look, shall we? What did we play this morning for you? We started with Ain't No Sunshine When You're Gone by Bill Withers. We then had Rubber Ball by Bobby V. And that was Jolene by a band called Copper. Ain't No Sunshine, Bill Withers. I was looking for Bill. Rubber Ball by Bobby V. I was looking for Bobby. Jolene, Copper. It was Copper. All nicknames or all referring to policemen. Bill, old Bill, Bobby and Copper. As simple as that, the answer. Police, nicknames for police, policemen, however you want to put it. There you are. Thank you to everybody taking part today. There'll be another one tomorrow. It's Friday tomorrow. I think we might have... Should we have another easy one tomorrow? We'll see. I will decide during today. Right. So Pedro in first, Claire MC second, Wild Knights third, and thank you to everybody else taking part this morning. If nobody got it, I was going to carry on and play this one next. Any idea why?

There you are. There you are. Your extra track. That was Dex's Midnight Runners. Why did I have that lined up? Pedro's absolutely right. The police in central London, years and years and years and years ago, were known as the Bow Street Runners or the Runners. So there you are. Dex's Midnight Runners for you. Claire C said it's funny that today's can you tell me it was a policeman? Because they've just gone through a police checkpoint on the motorway. We know, Claire. We're all watching you. There's a camera on the, look at the front of the coach. Look right at the front. Can you see where the rear view mirror is? Have a little look in the corner of that. There is a camera in the corner of that mirror. We can all see you. We can all see you sitting there, looking at yourselves in the mirrors, playing on your phones. We know what's going on. Let's play this, shall we? Had to be done.

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6: Yes, good morning, welcome back to The Breakfast Show. 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Wendy, a Total Entertainment, is on the comment section. Good morning to you, Wendy. Keep us updated. I think they're in the lead still. And Dawny, good morning, Dawny and Paul, both on the way back from Mojaca, spent the night down in Mojaca, celebrating their anniversary, 12 years together, yesterday, I believe it was. Congratulations to you. Request coming from Paul. Here you go.

There you are, that's Layla Lovage and Lucky Number. Right, I'm going to play you a track now. This is being released tomorrow, Friday the 18th of September. I have played it several times. If you haven't heard it, you haven't catch me playing it, do listen to the words of this. Absolutely fabulous. This is a band called the Pook Hill Prophets. Fabulous band. Three guys. Lovely guys. I've known them for quite some time now. They deserve every success in the world with this track, because it really is something special. They're not new to the music game. The combined age of the three is probably about 410. I'm joking. They are well worth a listen. Anybody fancy getting hold of this track, message me, let me know. I will tell you exactly how to do it. If you want to hear it again, it's on Spotify. Get on Spotify, just type in Spiritual Home, Pook Hill Prophets, and you will hear this.

0: They are fabulous. Pokeball Province, build your home. Released tomorrow. Anybody want any more details, just ask and I will tell you all about it. And I will be playing it again tomorrow morning.
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0: Yes, good morning, welcome back to the breakfast show. Me, Tim the Legend, the show proudly sponsored by the Irish and English store in Luna del Rio. Don't forget, closed till next Tuesday. We're also sponsored by the Indian Garden Arbalaya, Star India Tour in Turi, and the Beauty Rooms at Total Entertainment in Turi. How's the race going, girls? It's Albox versus Turi on the bus to Lazenia. Lazenia? Yes. Any window licking going on, let me know. Good morning, cat dog. Hope you're very, very well.

up my pink there. Still to come today in just 4 minutes' time. Crikey, running late. 4 minutes' time, it's Cat Dog's Party Playlist. Midday today, midday show with Gloria. Afternoon Sense with John Alex is at 2. 5 o'clock Hit Mix with Rob Mack is at 5. Paul Baker's Golden Hits at 7. The Vintage Rock Show is at 9. And we've got great music taking right the way around to the Wakey Wakey Show with Sharon M again at 7. On Gold, Miller's Magic with Pete Miller is at 10. 12 o'clock today is Bobby Gray on the Wireless. The Golden Hits Show is at 2. The Lee J Radio Show is at 4. Keep Laughing Forever Radio is at 6. And Gold Music Mix starts at 8 p.m. tonight. Loads to keep you entertained. I'll tell you what's entertaining. I want to know who's winning the race. Is it Albox? Is it Touré? Is it the red car? Is it the blue car?

There you go. We will never know who's going to win, but we will do, because we want Wendy or Claire to keep us updated on Cat Dog's show, which is coming up next. Good morning, Robbie. Hope you are very, very well. Going to give you a call very shortly about something. But it's time for me to go. It's 3 minutes to nine. Thank you to everybody joining me on the comment section this morning. Thank you to everybody listening. Have yourselves a fabulous Thursday. I'll see you all tomorrow morning, bright and early, for the last breakfast show of the week. I'm going to leave right now. Ta-da.

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0: kind of cause a little stir. 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
5: Morning, it's Cat Dog. It is Thursday, 17th of September. Massive thank you to Tim the Legend and to Sharon M for your shows already today. Good morning.

Imagine Dragons there kicking off the show with Demons Morning Claire MC. Oh, you're being a bus thingy, aren't you? I can't say what I really want to say on the radio because that's rude. Oh, and good morning to Wendy from Total Entertainment in Toray. She's a bus thingy as well this morning. Morning. Who's going to win? I don't know. Oh, are you all singing? What songs are you singing on the bus? Let me know and I'll play them. We've got an action movie coming up. I guess the movie quote coming up around just after 10:15. If you want a song playing, you know what to do. Jump on the live chat on Move Radio. Live, get those requests in.

So Claire Ramsey is just driving into the rain. You're off to lasagna today, aren't you? And Wendy is still in the lead. Oh, Claire, loser. I've put some L's on there. So here we go. Claire, have this. This is Little L. Morning, Sharon M. joining us. She's loving that one from Gabriella. Chill me. Hearts don't lie. Morning.

L standing for loser. Claire is a loser. Morning to JB. It was a great night. Last night at No Pal. Very, very busy. Duchess Charlie absolutely smashed her gig. She really did. Good morning to Fran joining us. And Mama Zoo. Oh, I'll tell you about Mama Zoo in a bit. That was funny. Basically, what I did was I organised a shark person to turn up. She had no idea. So she had a bit of a dance with a fully grown shark there. No Pal. It was very good. I found a song. So it's only 2 minutes. So if you don't like it, switch over to gold. And that's that, really. this is for Claire and for Wendy.

0: did before. That is brilliant. I will play that again every time they go on a bus journey. That was Lenny Pierce, the Wheels on the Bus techno version. Yeah, like that. Clarence's just messaged saying that they are catching up now to Wendy. Yeah, awesome stuff. Oh dear, it's going to be one of those days. Today, coming up after these ads, we've got the movie quote, and it is another action movie. We'll be right back after these. Baby Shark, do do do do do do. Baby Shark, do do do do
1: do do. Baby Shark. The Lovies Amateur Dramatic Society are Arbeleus and more than just a theatre group. 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
2: Good morning, everyone. Welcome back to Cat Dog with a Party Playlist, Thursday, 17th of September. 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Total Entertainment in Albox are open 10 till 1 on a Saturday with daily papers. So here we go. This is another action movie today. Will Reckless John do his 4 out of the 5 so far this week? I'm sure he will. It is an action movie from 1982. Are you ready? Don't Push It or I'll Give You a War You Won't Believe, from 1982. What movie is that from? Don't Push It or I'll Give You a War You Won't Believe.

Oh, we've got loads of you in. Well done so far to Reckless John, 4 out of 5. Well done to you. Kim D, Julie Duck, Anna Jeff and Matthew in with an oosh. Yeah, well done. Julie Duck, morning. Good morning to you and to Turkey Slayer from 1982. What movie? Don't push it or I'll give you a war. You won't believe from 1982. What movie? Don't push it or I'll give you a war. You won't believe.

Mama Zoo in with who she's joining everyone so far with Guess the Iconic Movie Quote. Well done from 1982. What movie is this from? Don't push it or I'll give you a war you won't believe from 1982. What movie is this from? Don't push it or I'll give you a war you won't believe.

Bendy, Total Entertainment in Turries on the bus. I think she's still currently leading the bus race. And she's just been alerted and deafened by the alerts for Cartagena and Matheron Campo. Is that because of the rain? Is it really bad there? Stay safe, everybody, please. Thank you. Last chance to have a go with Guess the Iconic Movie Quote for today. One more song to play. Everyone's done really, really well this morning. Well done. From 1982, last chance to get those answers in. Don't push it or I'll give you a war you won't believe. What movie is that from? And if I said to you to help you out, Sylvester Stallone from 1982. What movie? Don't push it or I'll give you a war you won't believe. Last chance.

0: 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Well done to Tim the Legend in there. Well done to you. We've got Fran, Gary, we've got Mama Zoo, we've got Reckless John, we've got Kim D, Julie Duck, Turkey Slayer, Anna, Jeff and Matthew. Well done, everyone. So from 1982, starring Sylvester Stallone, Don't Push It or I'll Give You a War. You won't believe, well done if you said it belonged to First Blood, of course, the Rambo film. We'll do a brand new movie on tomorrow's show again. It'll be action. We'll be right back after these.
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5: 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Go and pop in and see the staff there. Okay, they've chosen one from Whitney. 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

one epic song there from Guns N' Roses. Welcome to the jungle. Mama Zoo has asked for a request. Yes, you can have it right now. This is Mika. Relax. Take it easy.

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Feel good tunes, good vibes and a spark to get you moving. I'll sort the music. You

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7: Good morning and welcome back to Cat Dog with the Party Playlist. 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That's tomorrow at 8. It's Not My Circus. Saturday the 19th at 8. It's Jake Collins. Friday the 25th is Abby Lou. Saturday the 26th it's Rewind. And Sunday the 20th at 3 p.m. Karaoke and Disco Charity Do in aid of Harmony Charity and Walk for Life. €3 per person. Get yourselves booked in. So Julie's chosen one today from Tom Walker. This is Better Half of Me.
8: You'll always be.

couple of great songs there. Ed Sheeran with Castle on the Hill, and then then Elton John featuring, of course, Dua Lipa there with Cold Heart. Okay, this next one. Oh, I'm going to like playing this one. I know someone, if she is listening, will love it too. This is Within Temptation with Iron. Turn it up.

0: Bird is thou. I knew she'd be like Batman, isn't it? She turns up, play within Temptation with Iron there. Emma absolutely loves that. One of her favourite bands, I think. I think they're in Spain somewhere or have been. Oh, and she didn't go. Or is it still on? Let me know. Mama Z says, what a tune. Lee, the Hot Rod, a morning to you. He likes that Rocky song. Who is it? Yeah, it's Within Temptation, Iron. Now, if anyone's got another epic tune like that that you can think of, male, female, whatever, let me know on the live chat. I've got 40 minutes left, and if I can play it, I will. Okay, we'll be right back after these.
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3: Morning, welcome back. It's just gone 20 past 11. It is absolutely gorgeous over here today. However, different areas have rain. Will it rain later on? It says it might. I don't know. I don't really care, to be honest with you. Morning, team in spite of Antes. Morning, hope you're busy. I would just send everyone in asking questions, buy some furniture. Yeah, definitely have a great day. Okay, so Kira's song of the day. I've gone off the idea of word of the day, so I'm just going to go for artist, dead easy. There we go, a song from them each day, and I've chosen ABBA for the first lot today because Kira hates ABBA, so that's what I've done. And Kira's Hair and Beauty Salon in Arbeleas, they can offer you haircuts, colours, styling, nails, brows, beauty, Botox, dermal fillers and facial rejuvenation. Get yourselves booked in. Right, so ABBA. Here we go, we all know this one. Take a chance on me.
4: If you

this week. So Lee the Hot Rodder asked, has anyone got some epic songs you want to hear? We've got about 35 minutes left of the show. Got another one coming in from Mamazoo. Do you have any more? Let me know on the live chat, armoryradio.live. So Lee, this is for you. This is Radical, and it's Shunned at a Funeral. Enjoy.

the artist for that is Shunned at a Funeral. That is Radical. Not bad for an AI song at all. Morning, Duchess. Good morning to you. Absolutely smashed it yesterday afternoon. Well done to you.

0: Well, good morning to PMP joining us on the live chat. Oh, have a listen to this, Pam. Turn up the dial, it's where fun begins.
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6: 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They are currently having probably coffee and a drink. 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At the Community Centre Arbalace at 11, it's Jerry Robits with Michelle. Anto's Bar in Berra for Kevin's Quiz and Cards. 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It's their music quiz. And the new Trinidad Arbalace 7:30. It's Steve Jackson's karaoke. 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

0: Hi, join me, Tim the Legend, Monday to Friday, 8 a.m. to 10 a.m. for the breakfast show. Oh, and the Duchess will be with me every Monday, if she remembers to turn up.
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6: 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You have been listening to Cat Dog with the Party playlist. Cannot believe it's Friday already. Tomorrow I'm going to try and line up some great tunes for your Friday entertainment tomorrow. Still to come today, it will be Bobby Gray on the wireless. Gloria can't make a show today. At 2, the afternoon essentials with John, Alex, 5, the hit mix, Rob Max, 7, Paul Baker's golden hits. And at 9, the vintage rock show loads coming up on 107.5. I'll be back tomorrow. Have a brilliant, brilliant rest of your day. Until then, it's a Hasta Banana from me, Cat Dog.
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1: 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At the tone, leave your name and message. I'll get back to you.

0: 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Then I'll begin.
1: Good morning. I'm Rio Gold, 95.5, broadcasting to the Amathora Valley, surrounding areas, and of course we're on FM. Oh, apparently I'm back on both stations today. So, hello, Amathora Radio, 107.5. How are you? It's nice to have your company. Thank you, Cat Dog, and good afternoon to you, my lovely. 1 minute past 12 here in sunny Spain. I'll give you a weather forecast later on, just to rub it in if you're in the UK. So it's 1 minute past 12 here in Spain, 1 minute after 11 in the UK, Gran Canaria, and of course Portugal. So good morning to you. Buenas tardes, España. Or write me babbers. Big, big thank you to the one and only Sharon Cheetah M. Private joke, that. That's a private joke. On, of course, the Wakey Wakey Show. Monday to Friday, 7 till 8. We like that. We like that a lot. And we also like Tim the Legend on The Breakfast Show. Well done, Tim. And, of course, Pete Miller will also be back tomorrow, 10 till 12. And here I am in all my glory, getting over this dreaded lurgy thing I had. I felt absolute rubbish this morning. I'm feeling a little bit better now, for those people who are interested. And good morning to Neil and Hilary there at Bar Gemini's here in Amathora. Now, don't forget, later on today, between 6 and 10, the mic is open. Yes, an open mic night presented by somebody called Gray. I'm actually going to sue. I'm going to sue. It's not me. It is not me. And hello, everybody at Gemini's. How are you? Coming up around about 12:30, the first reading of What's My Line? A line from a song. I don't want the song. I want the missing word and who did it. That's coming later. In the meantime, from 1973, it's the Sweet, Don't Laugh, and Little Willie, I Am Saying Nothing.

A very good morning to Mary there in Bridgend. How are you, Mary? Cousin Sally there in downtown Porter's Head. Good morning to you. Team Inspired Antas, how are you? Good afternoon. And Scotty Boy, also there in Bridgend. It is nice to have your company. You're listening to both stations. Armoria Gold 95.5, of course. 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It's a Thursday afternoon in the sunshine in downtown Amathora.

was going to say, cat dog, I was thinking about throwing a sickie today. Still felt rough this morning. Good job I didn't. Allegedly. As I said, coming up round about 12:30, the first reading of What's My Line, a line from a song. I don't want the song, I want the missing word and who did it. And there's more than one correct answer, by the way. A lot of people covered this one. And it's nice and easy. Get yourself on that brainy list. Will you be bronze, silver or gold? We'll find out. That was Aswad. And this is Gina G, remember this? And good morning to Dan. How are you, buddy? Are you all right?

tell you what, we like that. We like that a lot. As I said, Gina G there, who are just a little bit. Hello to BMP. Oh, you sweetheart, you're right. Those clues coming up later on, so do pay attention. So we're going back to the music right after these messages, okay? Or not. Wasn't paying attention. Bob Marley. Three Little Birds.

such a positive record. It really was. The late, great Bob Marley there, Three Little Birds, and Don't Worry About a Thing. We have it in hand, if I pay attention. Armoria Gold, 95.5 FM, of course, and Armoria Radio, 107.5 FM, broadcasting to the world. Okay, The Commitments.

0: they really did some great covers. The film was excellent. Came from the LP, The Commitments. And there they were. It was a cover. Loads of people have done that one. And that's a great version. It really is. Thursday the 17th of September. In the sunshine. Possibly thunderstorms later on. I'll let you know. Now don't forget, coming up, the first reading of What's My Line, a line from a song. Don't want the song, I want that missing word, and who did it?
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0: Now the question is, will the listeners on 107.5 get the What's My Line today? It's a nice easy one, by the way. I mentioned Bar Gemini's, the open mic night tonight. But don't forget, on Fridays, it's Fish and Chip Friday. And Sundays, Sunday Roast here in Almanzora. But you must book in advance.

here's another question for you. Will BMP, Team Inspired Antas, and CatDog get the answer right to this What's My Line? It's so simple, this one. It is so simple. And there will be some clues for you. And don't forget, in October, the return of the Headbanger. I know you've all been waiting for that one. The one you can't Google. You've got to work it out. Coming up, Eliza D. Doolittle, Aerosmith, Queen, Barbra Streisand and Donna Summer. Can name a few. 27 after 12 here in Spain. 27 after 11 in the UK. Good morning, good afternoon. And talking of Eliza, and the first reading coming up after this.

got to say, I like that. 16 years old, can you believe it? Pack up your trouble, get your own wind back. Don't worry about the crowd. I don't believe it. But it was. And hello to Jason and Georgina. How are you? Right, are you poised? Are you ready? Will it be bronze, silver or gold? Just smug for the rest of the day. The first reading of What's My Line? Here we go.

Here we go then. It's nice and easy. Okay. When I was a little girl, I'm not going to go into that, by the way. When I was a little girl, I had a rag blank. When I was a little girl, I had a rag blank. What's that missing word? And who did it? And there's more than one correct answer, by the way.

See, I told you it was easy. Well done to Team Inspired Antas. You got it right, of course. And it's nice to have your company on this Thursday afternoon. Aerosmith from 1989, not off. And Love in an Elevator. 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

36 after 12 here in Spain, 36 after 11 in the UK, Gran Canaria and Portugal.

Angie Poo is determined. You got one of them as well. You've got two, in fact. Right, for the benefit of Pete Miller, who wasn't listening. When I was a little girl, I had a rag blank. When I was a little girl, I had a rag blank. What's that missing word? And who did it?

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0: you can tell, Umbria Gold tends to be a slightly eclectic. Oh, what a classic track that is. Very, very old, incidentally, but that was a cover version from the Rolling Stones. And Sam Cooke also did a version. Little Red Rooster on this Thursday afternoon. When I was a little girl, I had a rag blank. When I was a little girl, I had a rag blank.
1: Sing, baby, sing.
0: What's that missing word?
1: The world is getting better.
0: And who did it?

Good morning to Jason Miller there in downtown Western Supermare. Just returned from Gibraltar, and I'm gutted I missed out. So cry, baby, cry. And he's got it right as well. When I was a little girl, when I was a little girl, I had a rag blank. When I was a little girl, I had a rag blank. What is that missing word? And remember, there's more than one correct answer. Get yourself on that brainy list. That was the Stylistics. Here comes Wet, Wet, Wet. Possibly later. Possibly thunderstorms. I'll have a check for you. Sweet Little Mystery here on Armoria Gold and Armoria Radio 107.5. Hello to Kim D. All right, my darling.

Good afternoon to Kim D. How are you? She's got the right word, but who did it, Kim? Come on. More than one correct answer, by the way.

Kim D has the right answer. She said, oops. Well done, Kim. Jason Miller, as I said, just returned from Jib. He said it was great. First 3 days on the pop. I'm not going to use the word he was using. He reckons he had 6 hours sleep in 3 days. That's what happens when you hang around with a Scotsman. Almeria Gold 95.5 and Almeria Radio 107.5 on FM, of course, and around the world. When I was a little girl, I had a rag blank. When I was a little girl, I had a rag blank. What's that missing word and who did it? Here's Adam.

look at that. Cat Dog has entered. Drink, don't smoke, I'll accept the answer. Don't smoke, well done, Cat Dog. Currently 26 degrees here in Amathura. A high of 28. Possible thunderstorms. Scattered thunderstorms this afternoon. We'll have to wait and find out. Must be something inside. Right, some clues coming up right after this. It's the Beatles with Billy Preston.

0: that was actually featured on their very last live performance on the top of Abbey Road Studios.
1: Go home.
0: When the police had a meltdown, they really did. Hello to Sharon Cheetah M. How are you, my darling? You're right.

0: some clues coming up very, very shortly. When I was a little girl, I had a rag blank. When I was a little girl, I had a rag blank. What's that missing word? And who did it?
1: Let's all play What's My Line?
0: Okay, a clue. And it's a massive one. From 1964. The Four Seasons. With Frankie Valli, of course. 2 minutes after 1 here in Spain, 2 minutes after 12 in the UK. Good afternoon, everybody.

Now, let's be fair. I basically gave the answer away there. Oh, breaking news, by the way. A huge grasshopper flew into the car of Sharon M. They're okay, but apparently Steve is traumatised. Sharon M, yes, they can fly. So that was a clue for you. As I said, from 1964. When I was a little girl, I had a rag blank. From 1971, another clue. I'll explain later. It's the Supremes.

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They look similar.

0: Sharon said, ooh, it could have been a locust. Yes, it was huge. That's not something she's ever said to Steve, by the way. But that's another story. That was a clue. That was a clue. As I said, I'll explain later. Here's another one for you. I love this artist.
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0: Who is not on the system. Hang on a second.
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I got to say, I love that artist. Ain't going your way. He also had a very cool name. Bobby Gray. No, he wasn't. It was Bobby Darin. And it was a clue for you. It was a clue. When I was a little girl, I had a rag blank. When I was a little girl, I had a rag blank. What's that missing word and who did it? And this is also a clue for you. The Four Tops.

just had a photograph of this monster that appeared in Sharon M's car with Steve. Perhaps he wanted a mug. As I said, that was a clue for you. Don't forget, at Bar Gemini's tonight, 6 till 10, open at mic night. Can you sing that one? Bring your instruments. Presented by Grey, not me, by the way. Oh, this is a classic. From 1973, Joe Walsh, Late of the Eagles. And it is a clue for you. Not half.

good afternoon to Melanie Kitson. 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You've got the right artist. Wrong word. When I was a little girl, I had a rag blank. When I was a little girl, I had a rag blank. What's that missing word?

That is Gert Lush. It really is. Real quality. And it was a clue. It was a clue for you. And time is running out. Get those answers in. When I was a little girl, I had a rag blank. Come on, Melanie. When I was a little girl, I had a rag blank. What's that missing word? And who did it? More than one correct answer, by the way. Here's Sir Cliff.

0: to be honest, I don't think you could lock somebody in a trunk nowadays.
1: Got her open eye, and that is why she satisfies my soul. Got the one and only.
0: Oh yes, Cliff Richard.
1: Hugging, living, dying.
0: And that was the title. One more clue, then the answer. Melanie Kitson, for goodness sake, listen. When I was a little girl, I had a rag blank. When I was a little girl, I had a rag blank.
1: Ooh, baby, I love your way.
0: Oh, I certainly do.
1: Every day, yeah, yeah. Ooh, baby, I love your way.
0: And this is a clue for you before the answer.

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With the afternoon essentials. We like that show. We like that a lot.

Okay then, John, do you want to have a pop at this before time runs out? When I was a little girl, I had a rag blank. When I was a little girl, I had a rag blank. What's that missing word? And who did it? And there's more than one correct answer, by the way. Come on, John, have a pop.

right then, Peeploids. Time is up. 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Who's bronze, silver, and gold? Oh, well done, John. He's got it. Here's the answer.

Okay, then, here we go. The clue was, when I was a little girl, I had a rag blank. What was that missing word? Well, I gave it away, really, with the Four Seasons and a track called Rag Doll. The Supremes, Nathan Jones, there's a reason I played them. I'll explain in a moment. Bobby Darin, Lazy River, eventually. The Four Tops, Richard, I'll Be There. The Supremes and the Four Tops also did a version of this record. And so did Celine Dion, by the way. Joe Walsh, Rocky Mountain Way. Cliff Richard, Living Doll. I can't impersonate him. I just can't. Big Mountain, Baby I Love Your Way. And Tina Turner, River Deep Mountain High with Ike. Now, she also did that solo in latter years. So anybody said Tina Turner or Ike and Tina Turner, well done to you. And I said the Supremes and the Four Tops. Right, who got it right? As I said, the clue was, when I was a little girl, I had a rag doll. That was the missing word. Our very own John Alex, here at 2 o'clock, of course, on both stations, Armoria Gold 95.5 and Armoria Radio 107.5, with Afternoon Essentials. As I said, we like that. We like that a lot. Avalanche Beach up there in our band chairs. Well done, you two. Our very own Sharon M, molested by a locust this afternoon, apparently. She sent me a photograph. She said it was huge. It wasn't. It really wasn't. A cat dog, our very own cat dog. She said Dolly. I'll take that. Well done, cat dog. Kim D got there. Well done, Kim D. Jason Miller there in downtown Western Supermare. Well done, you, mate. Scotty Boy in Bridgend. Well done, Scotty.

downtown Portishead. 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In silver, Angie Poo, who entered twice because apparently she was having an argument with Eric the Boots as to who did it. But she got it right, and she's in silver. And in gold, our pen. In Uweni, just outside of Bridgend. Now don't forget, we're around about 13 days away from the return of the Headbanger. But another What's My Line tomorrow. In the meantime, the Stray Cats...

0: love that band. And they're still going, by the way. They are real quality. I've got a feeling I'm going to have to send Mrs. Gray over to the Copperan.
1: Cat's down.
0: We're running out of supplies. Mrs. Gray. Go and see Raymond, okay? Now, are we happy together? Of course we are. Both on Armoria Gold and Armoria Radio. And this is the Turtles from 1967. I do.

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1: It just occurred to me that I gave you the missing word. Not the title of the song. River deep, mountain high, hence river, mountain, etc, etc. Coming up, Whitney Houston, Alice Cooper, Jerry and the Pacemakers and Dave Edmunds on your favourite stations. But first, some of these.
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the late great Whitney. Taken too soon. She was such a talent. 1987 was the year. And I want to dance with somebody. Now don't forget, Bar Gemini's here in Amathora. Open mic night between 6 and 10 today. Have you got an instrument? And keep it clean, peeps. Right, school's almost out. Here's Alice.

Cousin Sonny said, this is Alice Cooper song, brings me back to my happy memories. I remember walking out of school, at the school gates for the last time when I left, and singing this song and ripped up my exercise books in pure joy. You weren't the only one, by the way.

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He said, I saw them back in the day. And in fact, Mrs. Gray's brother worked with Jerry Marsden. And the flip side to that was, You'll Never Walk Alone. 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And I know that Angie Poo would have danced to me with this one.

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And it's serious, you know, it's really serious. Okay. Thank you to my sponsors, Hillary and Neil there at Bar Gemini's. Don't forget, between 6 and 10 this evening, it's open mic night. Why not pop along? Be a star. On Fridays, of course, it's a fish and chip Friday, but you must book in advance, although you can get a takeaway. And on Sunday, it's the Sunday roast. Again, you must book in advance. Coming up at the top of the hour on both stations, Armoria Gold 95.5, Armoria Radio 107.5, we have the wonderful John Alex and Afternoon Essentials. Taking you right through to 5 o'clock. At 6 here on Breeze, we have Keep Laughing Forever Radio. 8 onwards, the Gold Music Mix. 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A 7 to 9, Paul Baker's Golden Hits. 9 to 10, the Vintage Rock Show, not off. And 10 a.m., handpicked music. 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At 10, Pete Miller and Miller's Music. I'll be back on your wireless at 12. With What's My Line, of course. As I said, coming up in October, the return of the Headbanger. In the meantime, thank you, everybody. Thank you for tuning in. Hope you've enjoyed it. Thank you for listening. You know who you are. I'll see you on the flip side. Bye now.

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So, hope you're all fitting well on another lovely day here in southern Spain. Cloudy, misty, and we had thunder and lightning this morning, right about half past 5, 6 o'clock. But it is clammy now. It's 28 degrees, but it is clammy. So you're listening to the Afternoon Essential Show with me, John Alex, on Almeria Radio 107.5 FM, on your Alexa and on your phone app. So a big shout out goes to the wonderful Bobby Gray, who's been entertaining everyone for the last couple of hours on both our stations, on Almeria Live and Almeria Gold. Cheers, Bobby. I hope you have a fantastic afternoon, whatever you're doing. So I'm here for the next 3 hours and bring you an eclectic mix of tunes from the 60s, 70s, 80s, a little bit of modern, a little bit of Northern Soul, a little bit of Tamla, of course, to wrap the show up. And it's Thursday, so what have we got going on Thursday? Well, I'll tell you in a minute. So after 3 o'clock, we'll be having our three number ones from... No, we stopped doing that. Yeah, I'm getting mixed up. We'll have our Afternoon Essentials Favourite Artist of the Week. Yes, we dropped the three number ones for the Artist of the Week, which we do on a Thursday and a Friday. This week, we are doing Dire Straits. So yeah, we're going to hear two tunes back to back from Dire Straits sometime after three. And I'm forgetting also this afternoon, the other new part of the show, which we introduced a couple of weeks ago, is our doo-wop section. So we'll be playing a couple of doo-wops around about 4 o'clock time. So get your dancing shoes on, get your twirly skirts on, and your ankle socks, and we'll go back to the late 50s for a little bit of doo-wop. So what else we got going on this afternoon? Well, we have our Arbalest and Touré food bank appeal, and our radio events guide. So tune in, stay tuned, and enjoy the afternoon. There's got to be some absolutely fantastic tunes. So let's kick it off with this one from Ace of Base, and It's a Beautiful Life. Don't we all wish it was one, don't we? Nice, beautiful, peaceful, tranquil, sedate life.

0: Yeah, that's it. It's a bit and a beautiful life. And don't we all wish we had a beautiful life? I know they say we're living the life out here in Spain, but it does have its hardships. It does have its ups and downs. And especially when you're sitting in a cafe and someone decides to throw the drink all over the table. Yeah, you know, she's not with me. As a matter of fact, she's sitting behind me. So, Catwoman, good afternoon. Speak to me. Yes, she's sitting behind me. I had to take my car to the garage this morning and take a generator out to a certain young lady who didn't have any electricity. So she brought me home because my car's in the garage. So at the moment she's sitting behind me and hopefully behaving herself. No more throwing drinks at me.
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0: Yeah, the chat is live, it's open. Pop in, say good afternoon, John. Have a chat amongst yourselves. If you've got any requests, just let me know. If I've got it, I will gladly play it for you. And as I said, first one in this afternoon, Catwoman. Come on, where is everybody? The chills that you spill on.

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Well, let's see if we can squeeze another one in before we have our first advert break. Everybody get up. Yeah, if you can't get up, do what I do, chair dance. 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Everybody get up.

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Yeah, that's Robbie Williams saying, let me entertain you. Well, it's my job this afternoon to entertain you for the next 3 hours. So, pop along, say good afternoon, John. I'm feeling a bit lonely. I've only got Catwoman, and she's behind me giving me a earache. But, how could I put up with it? At least she's not throwing stuff over me again. This is Vanessa Carlton, and 1,000 Miles.

Vanessa Carlton there, walking 1,000 miles. 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Yeah, no way. I used to do 10 miles when I was in the army, the old army fitness course once a year, 10 mile bash. That was bad enough. It was more of a yomp. So, where we're going? We've been left outside alone with that anesthesia. I'm left here all on my own, so Poppins, come on. I don't know whether the comments are working or people are having problems listening, but if you can hear me, pop in, say good afternoon.

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Shall we squeeze one more in? Yeah, I got a request for this one. Eva Cassidy, beautiful song, lovely singer. Such a sad, sad loss.

0: Yeah, beautiful song there from Eva Cassidy, sadly taken early in life. What a fantastic voice. Right, that's taking us into our next break, and I will be right back.
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2: And you're listening to the Afternoon Essential Show with me, John Alex. Let's go back a little while. This is one from the Hollies. And a long, cool woman in a black dress. Thank you.

Yeah, the Hollies there. I know that's one of Anne's favourites. And it's one of Catwoman's favourites as well. Yeah, so we're getting somebody in. Can we get somebody in? Come and keep me company. We're on a one-way ticket at the moment. Oh, this is Eruption.

Yeah, that's Hathaway and What Is Love. Sounds like a Geordie name, isn't it? 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Yeah. Right, a little bit of Big Bang Theory and the Bare Naked Ladies. Now, I know this is Club Carl's favourite band because it's Canadian.

0: that's Barenaked Ladies from The Big Bang Theory. Love that show, except for Sheldon. I would love to give him such a slap. He gets right on my nerves sometimes. Right, so where we're going? We're going to take a little break and I'll be right back.
1: 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I'll sort the music. 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

0: Yeah, Johnny Johnson and his bandwagon, they're blaming it all on the Pony Express. Right, a little break time. We're going under our events guide next, yes. So a word from our sponsor, Sensations, down in Mahaka.
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0: Yeah, loads going on at Sensations. We've got Kay Francis on there this Saturday. So pop along and book a table and have a fantastic night with Kay Francis. Loads and loads of acts over the next few weeks. But as we emphasise, please, please book a table, because it is important that you get to see him. Of course it is. And it's no good just walking in off the street, because sometimes you don't get a seat. Simple as that. Phone the venue, book a table, take a friend, have a fantastic time. But don't forget, lots and lots going on locally as well. So here's a breakdown of what is happening in your area today. Right, Thursday the 17th of September. We're halfway through the month already. Where's it gone? Starting off with Anto's Bar in Bailey at 4 o'clock is Kevin's Quiz and Cards. The Kubabi Hostel Maison Arbor at 7 o'clock, they've got a quiz night. The New Bar International Arbor at 7:30, they've got a music quiz. And Sarah's Cafe in Cantori at 8 o'clock, they've got a trivia quiz. Frankie's Bar in Vera Playa at 8 o'clock, pub quiz and games night. Simon's Bar Los Calladas, 8 o'clock, they've got a quiz night. And the Irish Rover in Mahaka, 8 o'clock, they've got a karaoke night with Rocket Ron. And finally, the Valerie in Mahaka, 9 o'clock, is Andy Coogan. So whatever you're doing, wherever you're going, phone the venue up, book a table, make sure that they are on at that time, and have a fantastic time. Don't forget, there's still lots of tourists about the area in Mahaka, so it is quite busy. And to guarantee a table, phone the venue.
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0: Yeah, Shakira, Whenever, Wherever. A little bit of Spanish there. Starting off with Los Del Rio and the Macarena. Right, a little break time. I'll be right back.
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1: And you're listening to the Afternoon Essentials Show with me, John Alex. And it's that time on a Thursday afternoon where we introduce our new section, which is the Afternoon Essentials Favourite Artist of the Week. And this week, we are doing Dire Straits. So we've got two tracks of Dire Straits back-to-back, Brothers in Arms and Money for Nothing. Enjoy.

0: Yeah, that's the Eurythmic set. And Sweet Dreams are made of this. Let's hope we're back. I think we're back. Let's hope. Right, where are we going now? It's time for a break, and I'll be right back.
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5: 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It was a shame that they split up Fleetwood Mac, but I still like Stevie Nicks and Stand Back.

0: Yeah, Live is Life, and that was Opus, and there isn't a recording in a record in a studio of that. The only recording is a live one, and they will not do a recording in a studio. So we've got to play the live one. We don't mind, we'll play it. Where we're going now? Ah, yeah, break time. I'll be right back.
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0: And you're listening to the Afternoon Essential Show with me, John Alex, and join us on the comments section this afternoon is Pub Carl. Good afternoon, Hal. Welcome to the show. I hope you enjoy the rest of the show. Hope you have a fantastic day, you and your good lady. This is Maria McKee, Show Me Heaven, from Days of Thunder.

Marie McKee, Show Me Heaven from Days of Thunder. And all I've got to say to Sharon is, ow! She'll kill me. She says the dog's whining at me whilst I'm singing this. I don't know why. You're a lovely singer, my dear. We've heard you numerous times and you are a lovely singer. See if you know this one. This is one of my karaoke songs. The Lemon Pipers. Put your silver in my tambourine, my green tambourine.

Yes, that's the Lemon Pipers and Green Tambourine from way back in 1968. And I more than likely bought it as well, never envisaging that I would be singing it on the karaoke 40 years down the line. Quentin Nutter Crisp has joined us. Good afternoon, Quentin. Once a radio presenter, always a show. Me, a showman. Some people say I've got a lot of patter, but showman, entertainer, that's more like it. Right, I've got one breathing over my shoulder here. She just showed me a video on YouTube of Valencia. Floods from 4 hours ago. Absolute floods in Valencia. Yes, we thought we had a bit of rain here at past 5, 6 o'clock this morning, but within half an hour, the floor was dry again. So it must have really hit up the coast. But Valencia, 4 hours ago, floods. Terrible. Right, the Pointer Sisters. I'm so excited. I really, really am excited now that I've got some people on the show.

Yeah, the Pointer Sisters, they're getting very, very excited. And I think a few other people are getting excited as well. Mainly Quentin, not so crisp. Right, he's asked me for something from the Allman Brothers Band. And a short one. Yes, because I've got a few of theirs. And they're about 7 minutes long. But I do have this one, which is about 4 minutes long. And it's the Midnight Rider. Just for Quentin, not so crisp.

0: show.
1: Yeah, that's Greg Allman there and the Midnight Rider, especially for Quentin, not so Chris. You're welcome, my friend. Anytime. Don't. Right, where are we going? How about Fly? Silver Convention and Fly, Robin Fly.

0: Right, that's Silver Convention and Fly Robin Fly, which is taking us into a break, and I'll be right back.
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Doo-doo-wop. Yeah, it's time on a Thursday afternoon for our doo-wop section. A little bit late this afternoon because we've had a few technical problems and I've delayed it until everything got sorted out so everyone can hear it. We're making a start with Luna Velvet and Come On Darling. Come on, Sharon, get yourself up. I know Charmaine's not listening this afternoon. She's busy babysitting with the grandchildren.

Yeah, that's our doo-wop section for this afternoon. We only playing two this afternoon, as I said, a little bit later than what we normally played. But that was Miley Chandler and Oh Sandy. Right, got a request here. We've got to squeeze this one in before we go for the break. For Quentin Nussacrisp. Just for you, mate. The Fugees. Killing Me Softly with this song. I played a Lauryn Hill one earlier on. I don't know if you heard it. Strumming.

0: Yeah, Killing Me Softly with this song, especially for Quentin Not So Crisp. Hope you enjoyed that one, Steve. That's the Fugees. Right, this is break time.
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0: Right, we're coming up the last half hour of my show, and we'll squeeze a few more in before we do a little bit of Tamla and have a little bit of Northern Soul, which is going to be after the next advert block. We'll have one more before we go on to our food bank appeal. This is Jackie Wilson, Marvin Gaye. I had it set for two.

I had it set for two. And right, we're going on to our food bank appeal next. Right, this week, the Arbalest Food Bank, they look for the following items. Sugar, whole milk, dried lentils, chocolate spread, and small packs of juices. Drop these items off at the food bank, the Covey Rant, or the All Asia Shop, all in Arbalest. The Touré Food Bank, they're looking for the following. Pasta, rice, sunflower oil, wash machine liquid, toothpaste, mayonnaise, sugar, long life milk, toilet rolls. Drop any of these items off at the Oasis Caravan Park in Los Cayadas. And as I say each week, please, please be as generous as you can be. People are in need of help. We do appreciate all your help, so it's a big thank you from them. It's a big thank you from me. Right, let's go back a few years. More than a few years. Remember the Birds? And we're not talking about Alfred Hitchcock either. We're talking about the group.

Yeah, that's the birds there. And turn, turn, turn. How about a little bit of Black Eyed Peas? Dirty Bit. I like this bit. There's a little jingle in the tune is called The Time, but it's got a bit in brackets called Dirty Bit. That does mean there's a dirty bit in the song. Not like somebody caught me out last week on a dirty bit.

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0: That's the Black Eyed Peas there, and the Time. Dirty Bit. I love that little bit. Dirty Bit. Remember the first time I saw that, and I thought, ah, better listen to that first. If they're going to put Dirty Bit in brackets, I'd better listen to it, because normally you get radio edit in brackets. So let you know that it's been censored. And I thought, so I listened to it a couple of times. I thought, hey, it's part of the jingle. Right. Our last advert.
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0: Yeah, as the man said, catch him at 5 p.m. straight after me with his hit mix. 7 o'clock is Paul Baker's Golden Hits, 9 o'clock is the Vintage Rock Show, and 10 o'clock is Handpicked Music. 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So get yourself up, join Sharon and the Wakey Wakey Warriors, and yeah, have a bit of a laugh. It's good fun. Apart from that, it is Friday tomorrow, so if you've got any cheesy records, Sharon would appreciate any requests, because it's Cheesy Friday. So join in. It's a fun afternoon. It's a fun morning, I mean. Yeah, fun afternoon here. Fun morning with her.
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0: And you've been listening to the Afternoon Essential Show with me, John Alex. So we're down to our last 10 minutes. We've got time to squeeze some Northern Soul in and some Tamla Motown, of course, as we do. It's my show, so I can do it. We'll start off with this one from Aretha Franklin, and I love this one. I say a little prayer.

Yeah, that's Aretha Franklin. I Say a Little Prayer. So where are we going now? A little bit of Archibald and the Drells. Here I go again. Well, I will be going in 5 minutes. Look at you.

Here I go again, and Archie Bell and the Drells. Well, we're counting down the minutes, we're down to 4 minutes. A little bit of Chain Reaction or a little bit of Dobie Gray? One or two? Right, I think we will have a little bit of Dobie Gray out on the floor.

Don't you know what I'm doing? Yeah, Dobby Gray there, out on the floor, and we're just about to get out of here. Thank you everyone that came in this afternoon. We finally got there. We had a few gremlins, but hopefully, fingers crossed, everything's going to be hunky-dory for tomorrow. I'd just like to say thank you, Sharon M, Pub Carl, Quinton Nutter Chris, and the Tea Lady Catwoman. I will catch you tomorrow. Whatever you're doing, have a good time. Take care. Have a nice tea. Stay safe. Bye-bye.

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1: It's your Thursday Hit Mix. Welcome to the show with me, Rob Mack, and a big thanks to Jarlix for this afternoon's show. 2 hours of some of the biggest hits from the last few years, plus the latest music from YouTube, Spotify, and the UK charts, all on the way. And we're kicking off tonight's show with this.

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3: Thanks for sticking around, but that is all from me for tonight's Hit Mix. Paul Baker on the way shortly, and I'll be back tomorrow at 5.

Hello, welcome along to Thursday. It's the 17th of September. Paul Baker for the next 2 hours. ELO coming up, The Cure on the way, and Go West. We'll do today's celebrity birthdays. First, though, from 1992, it's their version of Take a Chance on Me from the ABBA SEP. Here's Erasure and MC Kinky.

It's Thursday, the 17th of September. Coming up for you a little bit later on, we'll be talking about the autumn dessert experience. Also coming up for you, classic country music fails, because today is International Country Music Day. It's also National Monte Cristo Sandwich Day, which is a decadent fried batter-dipped ham and cheese sandwich served with powdered sugar and jam. Guess where in the world it is National Monte Cristo Sandwich Day today? That's right, right across America. It's also National Table Shuffleboard Day in America as well, because they celebrate weird things, don't they? Let's have a look at today's celebrity birthdays. We have Baz Luhrmann, the movie director, 64 today. Damon Hill, the Formula One champion, 66. Also celebrating Kyle Chandler, who you'll know from Friday Night Lights and The Wolf of Wall Street. He's 61 today, sorry. 61, tried to age him for a second. And also Konstantin Marulis, a Tony Award nominated singer and actor from Rock of Ages, and also American Idol. He's 51 years old today.

What's a piece of modern technology that makes you feel like a caveman when it fails? This was your conversation starter from the end of yesterday's show. Now, for Rory, standing in front of an automated sliding door that refuses to acknowledge your existence. I think we've all been there, my friend. For Sean, waving your hands frantically under a motion sensor tap while holding dry hands. And for Killian, pressing a self-checkout screen 6 times while the machine repeatedly shouts for assistance. And one more for Neve, this one. Trying to swipe a contactless card 3 times before having to physically insert it. Oh, yes, that's frustrating.

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8: On the way is your Thursday Brainbuster question, the penultimate one of the week. Funboy 3 coming up. Danny Minogue, David Grant and Jackie Graham and Alki Brooks. First, though, his junior, Mama used to say...
9: Paul Baker.

0: On the way in the next hour of Thursday's show, autumn dessert experience and also classic country music fails. Let's do your amazing facts of the day right now. The world's largest hard drive back in 1956 was the IBM 305 RAMAC. It weighed over a ton and required a forklift to move and only stored 5 megabytes of data. The Burj Khalifa is so tall that people living on the top floors can watch the sunset, take an elevator to the ground level and watch that same sunset again. The original Nintendo Entertainment System controller had its buttons molded using cheap, durable plastic surplus originally manufactured for industrial calculators.
1: Paul Baker.

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4: Hour number two of Thursday's show is on for you right now. Hello, Paul Baker for the next hour. Julian Lennon coming up. The Cause and the Bangles on the way. Here are the Backstreet Boys first, though. Quit playing games.

Time now to look at events on this day in history. 1976, NASA unveiled the very first space shuttle orbiter Enterprise at a ceremony in California. Vanessa Williams made history when she was crowned Miss America in Atlantic City on this day in 1983. In 1991, Guns N' Roses simultaneously released their multi-platinum albums Use Your Illusion 1 and Use Your Illusion 2. In 2002, Never Mind the Buzzcocks kicked off its 12th series on BBC Two, and Grand Theft Auto 5 was officially released worldwide on this day in 2013.

a piece of modern technology that makes you feel like a caveman when it fails? This was your conversation starter question. For, who have we got? Sinead, trying to adjust an app-controlled radiator when the Bluetooth connection drops out. Yeah, that's a modern gripe, that one, a modern gripe. Waiting for a keyless car engine button to respond. Again, another modern one. Thank you, Freya, for that, though. And finally, we've got Roisin. Roisin, tapping a digital thermostat screen that refuses to register your thumbprint. Modern problems. All right, thank you for getting involved. A new conversation starter coming up towards the end of the show. We're going to talk the autumn dessert experience very soon.

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9: On the way next, the autumn dessert experience and classic country music fails. 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Gladys Knight, George Harrison, George Michael, and Dionne Warwick. 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

0: Here we go with classic country music fails, a song intro that features a slide guitar solo lasting longer than the actual verse. Mentioning a rusty pickup truck, a dirt road, and a loyal pair of boots all within the first two lines. The sudden key change in the final chorus accompanied by a dramatic hat adjustment. Writing an entire hit ballad about a heartbreak that happened in a small town gas station parking lot. Yeah, we've heard those. And the lead singer hitting a high note while leaning back at a 45 degree angle under a single spotlight. Country music fails. And there is an old joke that went around years ago. What happens if you play a country and western record backwards? You get your wife back, you get your house back, you get your car back.
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3: 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We got five on the way. We got Jackson 5 and also Natalie Cole for you right now. 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

0: We're almost done. Thank you very much for listening to Thursday's show. Tomorrow, we'll get you ready for the weekend because it's going to be Friday, or as some people call it, Fry-yay! Not me, though. Right, let's I'm getting some strange looks through the glass. Right, let's do your brand new conversation starter. What is a benign word or phrase that instantly sets your teeth on edge when a stranger says it to you? How about Friday? That could be one of them. Get involved at Paul Baker DJ on the social media platforms. A completely benign word or phrase that instantly sets your teeth on edge when a stranger says it to you. Thank you for listening today. Couple songs coming up, but enjoy what is left of your Thursday. Back tomorrow for Friday.
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One of Tom Petty's biggest singles, of course, that is Tom Petty and the Heartbreakers with American Girl on the Vintage Rock Show. This is an hour of classic rock from the 60s, 70s and the 80s. I'm going to take you through the decades, playing you some great tunes from some huge bands. We've got Whitesnake, AC/DC, loads of great stuff between now and the end of the programme. But let's play this one, which was originally a B-side and later appeared on the album Hatful of Hollow. This is a brilliant track from The Smiths. This is How Soon Is Now on the Vintage Rock Show.

That famous tremolo guitar effect was created by Johnny Marr when he was running the guitar through multiple kind of synced amplifiers, and it came up with that fantastic sound. And it's such an iconic way to open that track, isn't it? That is The Smiths with How Soon Is Now. I'm Paul Stevenson. Thanks for tuning in. Right, let's check out this one from 1981 from the album Moving Pictures. This one reached number 25 on the UK singles charts. This is Canadian royalty Rush with Tom Sawyer on The Vintage Rock Show. Monday.

Probably the biggest band to come out of Canada. That is Rush with Tom Sawyer on the Vintage Rock Show. Hope you're enjoying these tunes. Right, let's play something now from Van Halen. This is from the kind of Van Hagar era, 5150, 1986. It wasn't one of the big singles, but it's a track that I quite like, so I'm going to play it for you now. This is Van Halen with Summer Nights on the Vintage Rock Show.

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What a song that is. INXS with New Sensation on the Vintage Rock Show from the brilliant album Kick from 1987. Basically transformed that Aussie group into global superstars. Anyway, I'm Paul Stevenson. This is the Vintage Rock Show, an hour of classic rock songs going from the 60s all the way through to the 80s, like that last track. But it's the 60s where we're going next. I'm going to play you a couple of songs from the 60s. This one is a great tune, probably best known these days for appearing on an advert. See if you can spot it. This is The Zombies. She's Not There on the Vintage Rock Show. Well, no one-

The band's debut single was a huge hit over in America, got to number 2 on the US charts for this British band, that is the Zombies, with She's Not There. And we're going to stay in the 60s now and play this one from the album Let It Bleed, an absolute masterpiece, my favourite track from this legendary group. I mean, Mary Clayton's powerful vocals on this were just amazing. Apparently she recorded it late at night while she was heavily pregnant as well, and her voice just famously cracks during the end section, the big climax. It's just incredible stuff. Enjoy this, please. The Rolling Stones, Gimme Shelter, Vintage Rock Show.

One of the best rock tracks of all time, without a shadow of a doubt. The Rolling Stones' Gimme Shelter on the Vintage Rock Show, right back to 1969 for that one. Right, let's go into the 70s now and play a couple of tracks from there, just because, you know, I can. This one peaked at number one in the 90s, actually. It was re-released because of a Levi's advert. Incredible stuff. From the album The Joker from 1973, it is the title track itself, from the Steve Miller Band, playing for you now on the Vintage Rock Show.

That's the Steve Miller Band with The Joker, huge track, originally released in 73, went to number one in the UK in 1990 thanks to that Levi's advert. And we're going to stay in the 70s now for this next track, one of Mark Bolan's huge glam rock hits during T-Rex's golden period. They had a stage where every single they released reached either number one or number two, and this was one of them. T-Rex, Solid Gold, Easy Action on the Vintage Rock Show.

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Huge track from the album Back in Black. That is AC/DC with You Shook Me All Night Long on the Vintage Rock Show. Right, let's play another huge hit. This is the re-recorded, re-released version of this song. Became a huge hit for the band both in the UK and in America. This is Whitesnake with Here I Go Again, 1987 version. Playing for you now on the Vintage Rock Show. I don't know.

Huge song for Whitesnake. That was their re-recorded version from 1987. Here I Go Again. What a tune that is. I'm Paul Stevenson. This is the Vintage Rock Show. And we're going to go back to the 60s now for this next one and play you something from the icons that are Pink Floyd. But this was the Syd Barrett version of Pink Floyd. A top 10 hit from the UK from 67. Pink Floyd's See Emily Play on the Vintage Rock Show. Emily.

You don't get to hear that on the radio very often at all, do you? That is Pink Floyd, early Pink Floyd, with See Emily Play. And another track that you don't get to hear very often is this one from Rainbow, from the album Bent Out of Shape from 1983. This is Street of Dreams on the Vintage Rock Show.

Rainbow with Streets of Dreams on the Vintage Rock Show. And that's just about it for me then this week. Thank you so much for tuning in. I'm going to leave off with this one, which was aptly titled by Genesis, That's All, because pretty much that is all. If you are a fan of classic rock, though, please do remember to check out my YouTube channel, my podcast, and my social medias, Facebook, Instagram. Just search for VRP Rocks and you'll be able to find so many things. I did a quick check in August across all the different platforms. VRP Rocks reached 8.47 million people. Incredible. Anyway, I'll be back same time next week to all over again for you. So until then, take care. Just as I thought.

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0: 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Join me for my new show, The Saturday Shakedown. 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And I might play a few of your requests. But remember, no Coldplay. 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

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Feel good tunes, good vibes and a spark to get you moving. I'll sort the music. 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